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1: The outside world, the geopolitics, the gas stations, the A7, it all demands so much. But for these few minutes, let's keep those worries apart. We're here together. System of a Down is dropping Lonely Day. 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

end in sight. Fundamental movement. So when it's black, this insomniac, take an original tack. 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
1: The headlines out there, all the worry, the numbers, the stuff that makes you tired, it doesn't have to be. Right now, we're keeping it beautifully simple. Forget the cost of living. Forget the commute. Soak in the fact that in Lunenburg, it's just 11 degrees and the stars are aligned. Time to make a change with Sarah Connor.

0: It is 2:30, Sunday, 10th May, and you know we love a little late night deep dive. Before we get into the grooves, just quick mentions. The Bundestag approved crucial new legislation regarding domestic violence, putting serious, necessary protective measures in place, enhancing court powers, and ensuring boundaries are honored. And if you were planning to travel, the A7 section between Evendorf and Bispingen is fully clear now. Side nigh. Now for something that hits differently. We've got Neyo coming through with So Sick. Hopefully this song just makes you feel wonderfully obsessed with this late night atmosphere and not actually ill from the time.
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1: Loving this midnight energy with you tonight. Quick update before we dive deeper. Congrats to the local football crew staying strong. Bochum securing their spot. And a vital heads up, the 831 between Lear and Meppen has a broken vehicle, so please exercise caution. Now settle right in because we are flipping a switch on this vibe with the request for Born to Make You Happy by Trisha Paytas.

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1: All right, before we get swept away by the weekend vibes, a quick little note. The struggle with fuel costs really hits rural life hard, so local reps are pushing for lasting fixes, not just temporary relief. Quick traffic ping. The A7 closure between Evendorf and Bispingen is lifted. Now, enough serious talk. Let's get you dancing. This one's for you, Lady Gaga.

0: Good evening, darlings. The night air is calling, isn't it? Heading into this Sunday night from Lower Saxony, you might be noticing that the temperature in Hanover is about 11 degrees Celsius and partly cloudy, but honestly, the vibes are much warmer. Quickly, a couple of necessary whispers before we dive deeper. On the B3 from Elza to Hanover, between Pattinson, North Reading, and L389, please watch out for hazards due to dead animals or defective vehicles. And just to be safe, remember, on the B3 from Elza to Hanover, between Pattinson, North Reading, and L389, watch out for hazards due to dead animals or defective vehicles again. As for the headlines and all the serious talk on tax reform and federal budget shortfalls, let it just drift away for a moment. We've got the perfect soundtrack to melt all that tension away. To keep that energy high and that composure flawless, we've spun a massive banger for you. This one's for you, Ospa with Whiplash.
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0: Darling, let's skip the headlines, the fuel costs, the traffic jams, the 11 degrees in Osnabrück. Tonight, your only focus is us. We're hitting you with something gorgeous. Celine Dion, I'm alive. Enjoy it.
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0: The world outside is doing its best to keep us grounded, isn't it? From the complexities of global conflict to the little hazards on the B3 today and even the persistent, dreary 11 degrees in Bremen. But darling, right now we agree that the narrative stops here. Let the headlines slide off your mind. We just need to ride this moment. Let's be gorgeous. Let's be free. Because the night deserves something that pulls you right in. Turn up the volume and let Leonie hold us up with holding on.
1: 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Live the vibe.

We are closing the book on the anxieties, darling. Sure, the experts are telling us everything is stable with the energy reserves. But really, listening to all that talk about gas and infrastructure is exhausting. On a practical note, the good news is the A31 between Lear and Meppen is crystal clear and things feel pretty steady out there, even if Wilhelmshaven is hanging around 12 degrees Celsius and overcast. Forget the headlines, forget the map updates. The night needs to be loud, it needs to be glorious. Get ready to breathe deep because Lavender Bones is here, reminding us that sometimes the most powerful thing we can do is just stand still and let the music pull us through.

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1: Where the tracks speak. Hubu.fm. We're still holding on to that feeling, darling. It sounds like there's a lot of worry circulating out there tonight. From the economy, from the roads near Hanover, from anything that feels broken. But for right now, we just need the rhythm. We are leaving the complex debates, the concerns about the skilled trades, and the 12 degrees Celsius weather behind. Tonight, we're embracing the beautiful trouble. Get ready to let it unravel with Zara Larson and Ruin My Life.

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1: It's 4 o'clock at night here on Sunday, May 10th. Before we dive into what's playing next, a quick look at headlines. Looks like the labor side is making quite a fuss over the details of that relief bonus, suggesting things aren't always as stable as they seem. Now, heading out? Watch the B3 from LZ to Hanover for dead animals and defective vehicles. And to those checking the weather, Delmenhorst is keeping things moody at 11 degrees Celsius and it's overcast. Okay, Delmenhorst, let's move on from the gloom. Next up, we have Itch Plus Itch with So Solis Bleiben. I hope this song truly sets things and maybe the current state of things exactly how they should remain. Stay with us.

are still here, baby. Let's talk about something that might genuinely keep you up tonight. The state of our finances. The German District Day has sounded a massive alarm, warning that local governments face potential deficits of 100 billion euros or more. They're stressing that, without immediate political action, this could lead to destructive cuts across vital public infrastructure. It's a big dilemma. Will the fix come from politicians or maybe the courts? Quick traffic note. For those headed out, the A31 from Leer to Meppen is clear on the section between Leer North and Leer West. Now, enough heavy thinking. It's time to just relax. Next up, we're going straight into pure heat with the one I love, Timbaland with Carrie Hilson and DOE. Come on over, let the music do the rest.

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1: It's 4:20 at night, Sunday, the 10th of May. If that was a lot of geopolitical thought to take in, let's talk about something much simpler, the weather. It's a crisp 10 degrees Celsius in Hanover, with mostly clear skies predicting another perfect 10 degrees Celsius later today. Quick heads up, the A7 between Evendorf and Bispingen is clear, which is a relief. We've got a lot of heavy history to ponder, but it's time to let the music handle it. Getting ready for pure vibes with Dr. Alban, and it's my life radio edit.

0: Let's talk about the little things tonight. From a quick heads up, the A3 plus one between Lear North and Lear West, heading towards Meppen, is clear all the way through. And if you're tracking the weather, Osnabrück is looking gorgeous at 10 degrees Celsius and clear skies. Thing. Now, if geopolitics is stressing out your garden plans, like the news about rising fertilizer costs encouraging a lovely shift toward organic options, just breathe. Things are always changing. And just so we're absolutely sure, remember, the A3 plus one link to Meppen is clear and Osnabrück is holding steady at 10 degrees Celsius, beautiful and bright. We got some powerful vibes for you right now, so settle back in, because we're diving into Mary J. Blige's When You're Gone.
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0: It's 4:40 at night, and just a quick heads up, the A2 is totally clear between Braunschweig and Hanover, while Wilhelmshaven is holding steady at 11 degrees Celsius and overcast. Now, forget the political noise. It's time to just feel good, so settle back in because we are diving into Skylar Grey and Eminem's Kill For You.
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Ain't your fault cause I make you brainwash and persuade you. 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
1: All right, let's take a quick breath. Just a little update for you. The B3 warning from LZ to Hanover has been cleared, so the road is good to go now. In Salzgitter, it's a lovely 7 degrees Celsius and mainly clear out there. Markets saw a definite uptick yesterday. Big gains are popping, though the picture is still mixed. But for now, it's time to forget all that noise. This next vibe is pure magic. Moving into Zed, Moran Morris, and Gray with the middle. Now, I have to let my spotlight shine on Ben for the morning shift. Sweetheart, he's ready to take over, so get ready to giggle with him.

0: Hey, besties. Okay, deep breath, right? Quick little shout out. Lunenburg is chill at 8 degrees Celsius. Kind of cloudy out there. And heads up, there's a hard shoulder hazard on the 830 near Bad Oeynhausen due to a police operation. So watch those wheels. So, quick news flash, the government is looking at beefing up rent laws, basically telling black sheep landlords to keep the units occupied, okay? Good things coming, I hope. Enough of the adulting stuff, though. You asked for it, so let's dive right into Lila Woken with Yasha. This next vibe is pure sunshine. Get grooving.
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0: Hey besties, 7 degrees Celsius and partly cloudy vibes in Hildesheim right now, looking like it's gonna jump up to 8 degrees and mostly clear this afternoon. Major news drop, they busted the sketchy darknet market called Crimin Network out of Mallorca, talking millions of euros in seized assets and a huge international arrest. Talk about taking down an enterprise. And real quick on the roads, big relief on the A2 motorway between Braunschweig and Hanover. That gnarly construction zone from Rouge North to Leota Oost is cleared. Seriously, watch out for that A2 between Braunschweig and Hanover. Construction is finally clear from Rouge North to Leota Oost. Enough adulting. Time for Glassheart. Okay, so brace yourselves because this song is giving major throwback energy. Let's get this vibe going.
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1: All right, hey crew. So seriously, 8 degrees in Lunenburg today and totally overcast, man. Enough to keep you chill, right? Speaking of chill, maybe we need structural reform for the whole vibe, because this Will Smith song is about to make me jiggy till 11.

0: reminiscing at 10 degrees and patchy, man. Not too rough, right? Quick heads up, the A2 between Braunschweig and Hanover is finally clear, so safer vibes on the road. On a deeper note, it sounds like the vibe check for working schedules needs a total glow up, more flexibility, less rigid clock watching, because nothing should feel like a 5-alarm fire, know what I mean? Anyway, we're just chilling until the evening hits at 11 degrees, and we're dropping into some timeless feels with Take Me Home by Phil Collins.
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1: Morning vibes, everyone. Just a quick snack update before the caffeine kicks in. So, the weather in Lüneburg is staying moody at 8 degrees Celsius and overcast. But later this afternoon, we're looking at 9 degrees and partly cloudy, so maybe grab a hoodie. Heads up on the A2, the construction mess between Braunschweig and Hanover, specifically by the Reuss North and Lehrte Ost, is finally cleared for a smoother journey. On a super serious note, the car insurance deficit is massive. We're talking billions, guys, but honestly, we're just gonna accept that complex stuff exists and move on. Our soundtrack for today? 100% by Sunita and Raf Kimora. We hope this track provides enough energy to keep us moving through the massive financial gap. Know what I mean? Let's go.

0: right. Good morning vibes for Sundays. Still a little foggy on Wilhelmshaven. Maybe keep a jacket handy. Things stay overcast all day and into the evening, pushing up to 12 degrees Celsius. On the deep cut news front, our health minister is dropping some serious talk about healthcare reforms and a whopping deficit projected for social care by 2027. It's a lot of complex stuff, levels of care, making sure science guides the changes. But basically, the systems are demanding serious updates. Super heavy vibes, guys, but that's the news digest for now. Let's just accept that big government puzzles exist and move past them. To lift the collective mood, we've got Rockin' by Ace Teens. Hit play and let's ride this one into your day.
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1: What up, everyone? Hope vibes are hitting right this morning. Just a quick vibe check. Helmstedt is sitting at 7 degrees Celsius and looks mainly clear. And good news for commuters. The whole police drama on the 830 in Bad Oeynhausen has wrapped up, so you can roll through. On the globe front, the big takeaway is that Europe is stepping up its game in the Ukraine talks, coordinating with France and the UK to fill that strategic gap. Super heavy geopolitics stuff, low-key, but basically, world drama continues. Now, to reset the mood after all that complex reading, we've got Tim Berglund dropping See Bromance, an absolute banger. Prepare yourselves, folks. You might actually understand the emotional depth of being bromanced after this track. Hit play, and let's start the morning.

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1: Hoopoo.fm. What up, everyone? Happy Sunday. Taking the vibe check this morning. Hamburg is sitting at 10 degrees Celsius and looks super overcast today. Heads up, commuters. If you're crossing between Oldenburg and Bremen, expect some chaos on the 828. There are wild animals out there. Switching gears to the big stuff. Massive political tea is brewing because the government is fighting hard to push this employee bonus through. But the state governments are adding drama again. The policy struggle is real. Okay, enough drama for now. To cleanse the palate, we are channeling pure feels with Dove Cameron dropping Too Much. Seriously, prepare to feel too much after this track, folks. Hit play and let's vibe.

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1: What up, Hubel fam? Taking a vibe check this morning. Delmenhorst is at 9 degrees Celsius and cloudy, but we're manifesting good energy anyway. Heads up on the 828, particularly between Oldenburg and Bremen. Watch out for wild wildlife between Hatton and Hude, both ways. Quick news scoop. The small biz owners are low-key stressing about tax reforms, warning that big policies might squash their hustle, and they are demanding ditching the ancient 8-hour workday rule. Enough adulting for now. We're jumping straight into the chaos to cleanse the feed. Get ready to vibe out because we've got Wine and Koch by Jay Capri and Charlie Black coming up next. Tune in and let it play.

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1: Bet is 10 degrees Celsius and cloudy in Hamburg, but good vibes incoming because the A7 is finally clear. And even though there's some drama with this week's legislation, we're manifesting a smooth Sunday drive. Get ready to feel absolutely unstoppable because we're kicking off the sing-along with Running With The Night, making sure you feel like you can finally run away from adulting.

by Sunshine State, good morning. It's a bit moody out there in Delmon Horse, 9 degrees Celsius and fully overcast. But hey, the good news on the 828, that advisory between Oldenburg and Bremen is lifted, so smooth cruising is calling your name. Quick heads up on the news front. Major discussion today about strengthening laws concerning femicides. It's super important stuff, making sure justice is truly served. Okay, enough deep thoughts. It's Sunday. We're manifesting good vibes. Hang tight, because we are dropping the perfect soundtrack to get you feeling everything you need to hear. Get ready to sing along to Roxette with Listen to Your Heart.

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1: Hey, what is up, Hubu State? Good morning. 7 degrees Celsius and partly cloudy vibe today, so let's keep the energy high. Quick traffic scoop. The advisory on the A7 between Westenholz and Schwarmstedt is canceled. Perfect. On the news front, we're talking serious, necessary healthcare reforms, super complex stuff, but the health minister is pushing hard for change despite the challenges. Okay, enough heavy lifting. Time to lift your soul with some classic bangers. Get ready to turn up the nostalgia. It's Gary Glitter with Rock and Roll Part 2.

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1: Yo, what's good, Hubu fam? Good morning from Lower Saxony. It's the 8 degrees Celsius overcast vibe right now. Quick heads up, major caution on B6 and 837 in Latsan. There's a dead animal blocking the right lane, so drive safe. Switching gears to the news, looks like people are pretty skeptical about the grand claims being made around migration policies. The public definitely has their own take. All right, enough thought-heavy stuff. Let's vibe and bring it back to the tracks with a fine frenzy playing Almost Lover.

Hey fam, good Sunday vibes, hey? Quick heads up from Helmstedt. It's a chill 7 degrees Celsius and partly cloudy today. Major good news for commuters though, that A2A warning bit between Hatton and Hoot has officially been canceled, so danger is all clear in both directions. Switching gears, the news is talking about how those energy costs are making people adjust daily habits, with two-thirds of Germans making conservation changes, which is intense, yeah? But the big system shifts? They're still kind of paused. Alright, let's ditch the complex stuff and let the vibes do the talking. We're spinning after midnight by Chapel Row next.

0: Yo, fam, good Sunday vibes. Are we doing it? Checking in from Oldenburg, it's a chill 10 degrees Celsius and overcast today. But major good news for drivers. The A28 warning between Hattin and Hude? Cancelled. Danger status is clear both ways, which is a huge relief. Speaking of shifts, the big news loop suggests that the global momentum is really changing, yeah? People are saying that Europe and Ukraine are building a major partnership and resources are piling up, so the vibe is definitely shifting. Alright, enough deep dives. We're switching gears, keeping the vibes high, and getting ready to lose ourselves in Zombie by the Cranberries.
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0: Yo, what up, fam? Quick vibe check before we get into the groove. Heads up for Lodzen. There's a dead critter slowing things down right there, so keep those wheels safe and slow. Now, switching to the deeper stuff, seems like the public is basically sending politicians a mega thumbs down over those migration statements, right? The skepticism is high, yeah? All right, enough of the heavy vibes. Time to chill out, because we're spinning Every Day by Phil Collins.
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Sunday morning vibes. What is up, fam? Quick vibe check. If you're heading out today, the 828 between Oldenburg and Bremen is officially clear danger. Zone vibes are over. And for our earthy besties, look, the gossip is that synthetic fertilizer costs are creeping up, so swapping over to those organic goodies is the move. Speaking of shifts, it's a little overcast right now in Göttingen, but by the evening, that 7 degrees Celsius chill is going to give way to crystal clear skies. Time to get cozy, because even if things aren't perfect, we all just need that feeling of belonging. We've got Mariah Carey coming up, because apparently, you can only really belong together when you're deep into this absolute

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1: All right, what is up, you absolute legend? Seriously, good to hear you wake up. Quick update, if you're cruising around Lower Saxony, that little restriction in Lotzen, nope, it's lifted, safe to go, danger vibes are over. And heads up for Hanover if you're getting dressed up. It's 90 degrees Celsius, but don't get cocky. It's going to be overcast and chilly, about 9 degrees. Okay, listen, I just overheard this chat about tax reform being kind of sus because the state governments might not be vibing with putting in a cool 0.11 billion euro. So like deep cuts, right? Anyway, forget the money drama. The vibe check is this. We need to feel good. Because next up, we have Martin Solveig and Sam White. And honestly, this song feels like the soundtrack to remembering how good your glow up routine is, you know? Pop it off.

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1: Okay, besties, deep breath. Before we jump into the main event, just a little vibe check. Heads up if you're on the A31, specifically near Nearmore and Riepe. Major deer crossing warning, so slow roll. For Göttingen today, we're talking a chilly 7 degrees Celsius and overcast skies. But good news, tonight is also 7 degrees Celsius, but with those perfect clear sky vibes. On a totally different note, speaking of plans, I heard this take that big political coalitions need to ditch the drama and instead build one strong overarching plan, a master narrative basically. Enough with the rhetorical panic, right? Anyway, enough deep thoughts for a Sunday morning. We need to turn up. Next up, it's All Saints and we are ready to run with Never Ever. Ooh, pop it off.

0: UK vibe check, besties. Just a tiny heads up, if you're hitting the A1 near Hollisted and Rade, watch out for the big Woodland Quitter Squad Definite Deer vibes out there. And speaking of vibes, the news has some major landlord drama. So apparently, the Black Sheep houses are getting extra attention. Keep your unit vibes high and don't let the drama dim the sparkle. It's only 8 degrees Celsius and cloudy in Gertenen, but we're turning that mood up. Next up is POD, so get ready to scream along with Youth of the Nation. Don't worry, we promise the intensity is only for the catchy chorus. Pop it off.
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1: Good morning, superstars. Happy Sunday. Quick vibe check before we drop into the day. It's looking 11 degrees Celsius and super cloudy in Lunenburg today. Say, we just saw some massive drama headlines about politicians being kind of nope when it comes to migration policy. So, like, the public is definitely doing the hard disagrees thing, besties. But don't let political chaos dim your sparkle. We are keeping the focus solely on good tunes and good times. Up next, we are flexing some major fluttery vibes with Opalite by Taylor Swift. Let's go.

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1: Good morning, world beast. It's 8:30 on this Sunday, May 10th, and we've got some vibes brewing. Heads up, Bremen is at 11 degrees Celsius and still looking super overcast. And seriously, if you're out on the A1 between Hollisted and Rede, watch for the mega drama, dear. Aka, the A1. Char News Dump, Nicki Minaj and Justin Bieber are still running the game. Billie got her album crown back, and apparently Michael Jackson's Thriller is making a major comeback. But enough gossip. Up next, we are dipping into Takata by Takabro. Hope you guys are ready for this catchy chaos. Seriously, what even is a Takata? Pop off.

0: Good morning, besties. It is 8:40 in the morning, Sunday, 10th May, and the vibes are already percolating. Heads up, Helmstead is sitting at 11 degrees Celsius, and it's cloudy. Things look like they will vibe way better later, though. 7 degrees Celsius and clear skies tonight. Quick news dump, big savings alert. The Bundestag is low-key hitting the pause button on a massive, pricey building expansion, saving an estimated 600 million euros. They're prioritizing essential stuff, which is smart, like peak adulthood goals. And for the A7 traffic update, spoiler alert, the danger is canceled, so you're good to go. All right, get those earplugs ready, because next up, we are absolutely slaying with Jesse J dropping Mama Knows Best. Let's go.
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1: 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Hey besties, checking in from Lower Saxony. It's currently 11 degrees Celsius and Osnabrück is doing its best to stay overcast. But at least the A7 traffic danger is officially canceled, so you're good to roll. Speaking of vibes, the DB kind of loves the pay raises but is tripped up by some constitutional drama. So let's just gloss over the details and get the main tea. Kid Rock's All Summer Long is about right, even if we're currently indoors.

0: Hey besties, checking in from Lower Saxony. It's 11 degrees Celsius and the vibes here are decidedly overcast. Speaking of vibes, huge money saved in Berlin today as leaders are officially telling the Bundestag to rethink that massive expansion, saving an estimated 600 million euros. While you're out on the A1 between Bremen and Hamburg, remember the deer are doing their thing, so watch out. Oldenburg is staying at 11 degrees Celsius and cloudy, so dress accordingly. Alright, we're shifting gears, but before this Golden Jam drops, make sure you're feeling absolutely golden. Next up, it's Monroe's by Golden. Get ready to glow up your soundtrack.
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Oh my gosh, bestie. Sunday vibes are hitting different out here in Delmenhorst. It's 11 degrees Celsius and cloudy, keeping us all cozy little fuzzy cloud creatures. Quick heads up for your drive. If you're cruising the A2, watch out for road critters on the road. Speaking of isolation, major news alert. The cruise ship Hondius has reached Tenerife and is currently playing hard lifeboat to keep the vibes contained. So things are super locked down there. All right, no more tea.

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1: Squad, good morning. Keeping these Sunday vibes floating, though the news is a little heavy. Y'all, the healthcare reform tea is wild. It sounds like a major austerity move that could drop the care cases by millions, so stay tuned for the deets on that one. And listen up, drivers. Major alert on the A2 between Baden-Endorf and Lauenau for Hanover to Dortmund. There is danger from animals on the road in both directions. Seriously, repeat that. A2, Baden-Endorf to Lauenau for Hanover to Dortmund. Danger from animals on the road in both directions. Repeat one more time. A2, Baden-Endorf to Lauenau for Hanover to Dortmund. Danger from animals on the road in both directions. Okay, ditching the reality check. Next up is Some Kind of Beautiful. I hope this song is genuinely beautiful, because if it's anything less, I might have to throw a glitter bomb at the speakers. Let's get it.

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1: Hey squad, heads up for driving. 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
1: All right, squad, soaking up this Sunday vibe. Quick heads up, the A1 is clear between Osnabrück and Bremen, so drive easy out there. We're keeping it super chill today, even with major quarantine situations going down in places like Tenerife. Nobody needs to panic, just stay safe, babes. Now, forget the local talk and let these tracks ride. Getting into a Sunday mood with Trilogy Acoustic Trio and their track, You Gotta Be.

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1: All right, squad, making sure you're vibing this Sunday morning. Quick safety check before we ride. Major alert down in Lower Saxony. Watch out for deer on the road coming in both directions. Seriously, repeat that. Watch out for deer on the road coming in both directions. On a heavier note, there's news coming out of Tenerife about the Hondius cruise ship. They've got it isolated and lots of medical checks going down, so stay tuned if you know anyone involved. For local vibes, Wilhelmshaven is chill right now at 13 degrees Celsius and overcast, dropping to 12 degrees later. But forget the drama, the traffic danger, and the whole situation. These tracks need to live. Getting into the groove with Selena Gomez and The Scene, who says, yeah, because you know it.
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2: How's it going?
3: It ain't going good. My girl ain't doing a thing she used to do at all.
2: I got just what you need. Brand new Chris Brown, T-Pain. You heard it here first. Nappy Boy.

All right, sirs, quick temperature check before we dive deeper. Wolfsburg is currently 12 degrees Celsius and overcast, but it's getting clearer for a cool 6 degrees tonight. And if you're driving through, heads up. That A2 cancellation notice has been canceled, so good to go. Now, please, let's pretend the state finance deficits don't exist for the next 3 minutes, yeah? We need the vibes to be perfect. Get ready for Mazi Fee Colette. Do you want me?

0: Good vibes, crew. Feeling that Sunday morning glow, right? Right now in Göttingen, we're sitting at a solid 13 degrees Celsius, mainly clear, but slide into the evening and it's dropping to 7, still fresh and clear. Quick traffic update, good news, the A2 cancellation notice between Bad Nendorf and Lauino, that's officially canceled, so clear passage ahead. Guys, listening to the world news, it sounds like things are super complex right now. The geopolitical chessboard is shifting and the vibes are anything but settled. It seems every front is dealing with massive international pressure and power shifts, reminding us that even global stability takes serious tech and resilience to maintain. But enough global drama for now. We're keeping the energy high, so get ready to ride the wave. Up next, we have Monsters by All Time Low featuring Demi Lovato and Black Bear. Let's go.
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1: Yo, guys, still keeping those morning vibes flowing. Quick update from Bremen. It's currently a cloudy 13 degrees Celsius, but we're looking at overcast and 11 degrees Celsius tonight. Heads up on the A1 from Osnabrück to Bremen. Remember, there are road hazards due to objects between Neunkirchen-Verden and Holdorf. And just a reminder, please be careful of objects on the road near Neunkirchen-Verden to Holdorf. Globally, markets are stressing us out a little, dipping and rising, but hey, at least the euro is doing better than the dollar. Up next, we gotta chill out and vibe with Destiny's Child. Let's hear Lose My Breath.

0: Yo, Oldenburg is 14 degrees and overcast, and remember, those energy changes are hitting two-thirds of Germans, but big systemic shifts are still a journey. Also, heads up, the A27 lane is closed near Verden, Oost of Verden North. Follow those detours and yeah, double check, A27, the lane is closed near Verden, Oost of Verden North. Follow the detour signs too. Alright, enough rambling, let's vibe out with Fallen.
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1: Yo, check it. Over here in Lunenburg, we're chilling at 15 degrees and overcast, so keep those vibes mellow. Quick heads up, though. Frontex is sounding some major alarms about security risks and border issues near Ukraine, so stay dialed in for that intel. Good news on the A1, though. From Osnabrück to Bremen, the stretch between Neunkirchen and Verden and Holdorf is crystal clear. All lanes open. Yeah, and just a reminder that the A1 from Osnabrück to Bremen, between Neunkirchen, Verden, and Holdorf, is totally open. All right, enough real talk. You deserve a vibe lift. Get ready to walk on a dream, because this track is pure golden era serotonin.
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0: Yo, check the vibe right now. It's 10:50 in the morning, Sunday, 10th of May, and we are absolutely vibing. Hanover is currently 15 degrees Celsius and completely overcast, so keep those moods chill. Quick heads up for the drive today. Good news. The previous alerts are officially lifted for both Lear and Emden and Nearmore and Riepe. Everything's clear. Seriously, big world update moment. Dirk Wiese is dropping plans for extra financial relief with the coalition partners jumping into talks. Plus, remember that massive tax reform package dropping January 1st. Mainstream talk is wild, but we're here for the good feels. All right, speaking of feelings, get ready to step into something legendary because this track is literally making me feel like I just found my favorite weird pair of socks. Let's roll with Come Together by Ecclesmith.
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1: Yo, quick vibe check. Osnabrück is currently 15 degrees and kind of cloudy, so watch that A1 debris, but forget the intense healthcare drama. We're keeping it chill. Get ready for Anthem because this track is absolutely going to make your Sunday epic.

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1: Bet. It's still Sunday, and while Hampstead is sitting at 15 degrees and kind of brooding, at least the A1 run is clear, which is a major win. And hey, while the political folks are deep in tax reform chatter, we're just here to keep the vibe zero stress. Get ready for an absolute banger because John Mayer's new light is coming up.

0: Okay, listen up, because before we get into the vibe, huge talks coming out of the German justice system today to strengthen laws around gender-based violence. It's a major move, raising the stakes, ensuring that types of crimes are recognized as serious murder charges. Safety first, always. Speaking of things getting stuck, watch out for the B-51 near Osnabrück. There's a write-off between Afterbruckheide and Bonte. And heads up, it's overcast and sticky 15 degrees today in Braunschweig, so grab a hoodie. But enough heavy stuff for now, because we're powering through this Sunday chill. Get ready to move, because Snap is coming up. Get your glow sticks ready, because we are about to dance like we don't know how.
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Hey squad, and happy Sunday. It is 11:30 in the morning, May 10th, 2026. So, just a quick but mega important heads up, there's some serious talk going around Europe about ramping up missile production ASAP. Apparently, the US pulling the Tomahawk missile deployment has left this massive deterrence gap, and the SPD and CDUs are all trying to nudge the government into building up Germany's own tech muscle. We're talking action plans by 2029. Super heavy stuff, right? Before we dive into that, just a reminder, if you are near the B51 near Osnabrück, there's danger because of an overturned vehicle between Afterbrookheide and Bonte. And seriously, pay attention again, because warning number two, the B51 near Osnabrück is stopped due to an overturned vehicle, specifically between the junctions for Afterbrookheide and Bonte. Right, anyway, I know that's a lot of global crisis energy, so let's pivot. For everyone heading out, keep an eye out for that sticky vibe, and the B51 near Osnabrück is stopped due to an overturned vehicle between Afterbrookheide and Bonte. And now, to vibe out and forget about missiles, we've got Santa Fe playing Sonny Boy Williamson. Let's go.

0: Yo squad, happy Sunday. Hope the vibes are immaculate out there. Quick heads up for the road crew. That A261 junction near Buchholzer Ad and Totensen is good to go now, so ditch the worry. Safe travels. Switching gears from the streets to the squad info. Good news on the hantavirus front. Former Health Minister Lauterbach says, there's no threat of a pandemic for us, so breathe easy, even if things sound scary coming from cruise ships in Tenerife. For those heading to Bremen, it's a chill 15 degrees Celsius and overcast right now, but dipping down to 11 degrees Celsius and still cloudy tonight. We gotta keep that playlist lit for the low energy drop. Next up, we're vibing out with PNK and her track, Where Did the Beat Go? Let's go.
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The B213 and B72 closures are lifted so you can get moving. Speaking of commitments, the biggest vibe today is the justice update on femicides, followed by May Day parade spilling all the fields with promises.

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1: Peace out, Hubu FM listeners, and settle in. Quick heads up, the A33 warning between Osnabrück and Hardeburg is canceled so you can keep cruising. But speaking of things you can't mess with, major political news. The CDU is firmly shutting down any talk of cutting vital health services. The message is clear. Essential care for the vulnerable is non-negotiable and funding needs a massive tax plan. Now stay in your comfy spots because up next, we've got a major throwback, NSYNC. Grab your nostalgia goggles because it's I Want You Back and we know you feel that pop star gravitational pull. You're

0: 12:10 in the afternoon, Sunday the 10th of May, and what a vibe. Quick heads up, the A33 warning between Osnabrück and Hardeburg is canceled, so the roads chill. For the news spill, the big players are deep in tax reform mode, trying to level up Germany's economy like boosting the global game, you know? Meanwhile, Delmenhorst is keeping it modest at 16 degrees Celsius and totally overcast. Next up, we got Man I Need by Olivia Dean. Hopefully, you're not that much of a man who needs, because we vibe with you, friend. Keep those chill frequencies going on. 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

0: 16 degrees in Delmenhorst, totally overcast out there. For those driving around, good news. The hazard warning near Kloppenburg is lifted. Meanwhile, if you're following the news, the big vibe right now is major tax reform. The government is serious about boosting Germany's economy and making things more competitive. Next up, we're hitting the repeat button on Good Energy with Madness Muse. Keep those chill frequencies going on Hubu FM.
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0: Vibe check. Afternoon squad, we're here. Overcast and 17 degrees Celsius in Hildesheim right now, but chill later tonight when it drops to 8 degrees and clears up. Seriously though, the tax reform conversation is buzzing. If Germany wants the economic glow up, everyone's hyper-focused on making that the central policy mission. Speaking of rough rides, heads up for Osnabrück. Caution required due to an overturned vehicle near the junction towards Afterbruchheide and Bomte. And just a second warning for Osnabrück. Caution required due to an overturned vehicle near the junction towards Afterbruchheide and Bomte. Anyway, ready for some magic? We're taking it back to Lady Gaga with Abracadabra. Hope whatever happens next isn't just part of the illusion. Keep feeling those vibes with Hubu FM.
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1: Okay, what is up, second half crew? Super hyped to be back here after like 7 hours. Lolo, quick detour before we dive into the music because the buzz is seriously around the government reforms, right? The DGB is calling out the plan, flagging major stress points like social imbalance and health insurance, and fearing pensions will turn into a full-on cutting committee. It sounds like the worker rights vibe is needing some real stability check. And heads up if you're out on the A7 between SoTao South and SoTao Ost. Watch out for a road deer, sounds tricky. Anyway, staying breezy in the 17 degrees, even with the clouds and getting ready for Diana to drop some major feels. Let's go.
2: Yeah. Es ist immer noch die eine. 96, 2005.

0: Real talk on the globe. Experts are saying this truce situation is a total flop, and it looks like the conflict is keeping going. Russia is reportedly facing major pressure, while Ukraine still has that tech edge. Super intense mood. Quick heads up, that danger warning for the A7 section between Sotau is officially lifted, so all good there. Weather check, cloudy, keeping it at 18 degrees up here in Lunenburg. All right, we're vibing into this next absolute banger from Dream Kid.
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0: All right, quick reality check. The political vibes on healthcare are a little intense right now, with deep cuts like 16 billion euros being pitched. It's definitely complex, but we'll just let those policy discussions ride for now. Good news, though. The A27 exit near Languedoc is totally clear, so keep flowing safely. Time to chill out the brain with this absolute anthem, Desire from Years and Years.
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1: Okay, deep breath, squad. Global politics can be a lot to process, but whatever those diplomacy vibes are doing in Ukraine, we'll just let that sit in the background noise for now. Hey, quick heads up while you're commuting, watch out for critters near Wildeshausen West, especially going both ways. Over in Hanover, it's a bit moody out, 17 degrees and overcast. Enough said. Time to just vibe with this absolute bop, Maria by Blondie.

sending out some midweek market vibes, check squad. If your brain is currently trying to process the full geopolitical mood swing, don't sweat it. Global economies are officially in hold your hat mode right now, with investors staying high alert because of all those energy cost jitters, making the overall mood feel pretty cautious. We'll keep that big picture stuff in the background, but a quick heads up while you're moving around. Lower Saxony, watch out for critters between Wilderhausen and West in both directions, okay? And for those checking the forecast, Delmon Horse is keeping us under a cloak of cloud at 17 degrees Celsius, and it's expected to drop down to 11 degrees tonight, so grab a hoodie. Now, let's shift gears fully. Next up, we've got Maisie Peters with My Regards. Maybe it's a little emotionally loaded track, but hopefully it gives you the perfect soundtrack for realizing that yes, you do, in fact, know exactly where you are right now. Here's your bop.

0: Hey, Snack Squad, happy Sunday vibes. It's 1:30 in the afternoon on the 10th of May. Quick check-in. The forecast for Delmon Horse is 17 degrees Celsius and looking super cloudy today. Good news on the roads, too. That A7 danger warning between Soltau South and Soltau Ost is officially lifted, so you can go, besties. Now, for the big stuff, all the talk about missiles and defense is totally buzzing in the background, I know, but like, it's just another chaotic Sunday conversation. Anyway, enough doom-scrolling headlines. Let's shift gears fully and just vibe out. Next up, we've got Ariana Grande with Into You, and this is just the perfect mellow soundtrack to carry you through the rest of your day. Here's your bop.
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0: All right, guys, giving you the quick deets before we pull up the vibes. Wolfsburg is rocking 18 degrees Celsius and a blanket of clouds right now. But don't worry, it drops to 6 degrees Celsius and clear later tonight. News heads up, the unions are having some deep chats with the government over reforms like healthcare and pensions. So stay informed, yeah? And if you're driving the A1, watch out for animals between Wildeshausen West and Raich. Okay, enough doom scrolling, time to chill. Next up, we got classic groove vibes from Hall & Oates with I Can't Go For That. Oilin', everyone.
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1: Yo, listen up, crew. Heading into the vibe check, just a quick hit. Getting in is hitting 20 degrees Celsius, but it's cloudy, yeah? Later, we're dropping to 7 degrees and clear skies hit. Quick ping on the news. Seems everyone's getting into the energy conservation groove right now. Dropping the heat a bit because things are pricey. But apparently, big systemic changes are still giving us a hard time. So stay aware, all right? If you're cruising Bremen to Osnabrück, watch out for wildlife and general chaos near Wildeshausen, West Ray, both ways. Enough keeping hands on the wheel, the heat is up. Next up, Sam's taking over, so try not to let him make us listen to any deep philosophical rants, you know how he gets. We're riding out Tom Cochran with Life is a Highway. Hopefully, this makes you feel like you're leaving for an actual getaway.

0: about stuff.
1: Gentlemen, good afternoon and welcome back to the Hubel FM evening slot. We survived Ben's designated pondering session, so congratulations to us all. Quick update, Salzgitter is holding steady at 19 degrees Celsius, but it remains beautifully overcast. On the ground level, traffic on the A1 traveling between Bremen and Osnabrück near Wildhausen West is experiencing animal crossings in both directions, so please proceed with utmost vigilance. As for the news cycle, it seems the cost of living and perhaps the cost of stability remains acutely discussed. We hear Minister President Schulze advocating for extended fuel discounts, connecting it quite publicly to international resolutions, while also reminding us that cooperation between state and federal levels requires more than just mutual good intentions. It's a reminder that some systems, like grand unified consensus, are truly difficult to maintain. On that note, let's sit back for a moment. Coming up, we have Anna Dunn's Paper Rings.
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1: 17 degrees and overcast in Bremen. Seems even the assurances of modernity are fading into a gentle gray. When Beyoncé asks, "Why don't you love me?" At least that emotional struggle feels more real than the last news update.

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1: Hoovoo.fm. Right, lovely day afternoon, folks. From the Lower Saxony corner, it sounds like government is quite obsessed with knowing where every young bloke is at, preferring a fine of Euro 250 to simply having a nice chat about it. And for those of you driving between Bremen and Osnabrück, good news, the traffic advisory has been officially scrapped. Tonight, when that 18 degrees Celsius overcast gives way to a crisp 10 degrees and clear skies, let's all aim for a bit more conversational ease, shall we? Up next, we've got Diet Pepsi playing. Time to put these administrative worries away.

All that talk about healthcare, pensions, and who needs a proper 8-hour day just leaves you feeling blue, doesn't it? Sounds like the governing lot could use a bit of a confidence booster, all right. Right then, don't let all that political heavy lifting drain your energy for the afternoon. We've got Contra K playing Let's To Train, which is perfect, frankly, for when you've had enough dramatic news and just need a good chuckle.

0: 2:40 in the afternoon, Sunday the 10th of May. Blimey, you try to concentrate on anything but the argument about who should pay for what, don't you? It sounds like everyone wants to extend a discount, be it on petrol or a fancy premium, but it all leads to the same place, more debate. Speaking of things being stuck, if you're out near Mashner Cross, avoid the trouble. There's a stalled vehicle causing some drama. We've got some cloudy weather out in Hildesheim at 19 degrees Celsius, which is hardly dramatic news. Anyway, let's just take a breath and leave the national arguing for a minute. Next up is Oliver Tree and Robin Schulz with Miss You, a song that sounds almost overly dramatic, doesn't it? Perfect for when you've spent enough time listening to political pundits tell you what you should be doing.
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0: miles on it. It's 19 degrees Celsius and overcast in Hanover. And while the A27 advisory near Il Pol and Schwanowiede is lifted, frankly, all this political drama surrounding security threats and state governments just sounds exhausting. So let's pass on the doom and gloom and just enjoy GUY's tune.
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1: Right then, stay safe out there. Remember that caution applies not just to the A1 between Osnabrück and Bremen, but perhaps also to where your votes land, because it's time for the yeah, yeah, yeah, yeahs with heads will roll.

0: The world continues giving us reasons to be watchful, whether it's border crossings or the roads closed near Lingen today. But for now, let's cut out the global drama and enjoy the sweet sound of the Pussycat Dolls with Halo.
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0: It's 3:30 in the afternoon here in Lower Saxony on this Sunday, 10th May. We've got the big headlines, the traffic snarls, and the weather rocking from 20 degrees Celsius overcast now to clear skies and 8 degrees Celsius later. But frankly, I've heard enough doom and gloom for one afternoon. Time to leave the troubles to the experts and enjoy the pure sonic magic of Dua Lipa with Swansong.
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0: right, hold on a tick. Let me wrestle this interference box into submission. Here in Lower Saxony, the weather's a bit of a roller coaster. 20 degrees Celsius and overcast right now, but dropping to a clear 8 degrees later. Talk about a downgrade. We've got traffic snags on the B3 at Messerschnellweg 2. Mind the objects on the left lane. And if you're tracking the headlines, everyone's worried about the long-term care financial patch-up. Seems nobody can leave the money talk alone. Anyway, let's leave the worries to the experts and the congestion to the road workers. Up next, we're kicking back some pure power with Do It by Stray Kids.
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pardon me now. Let me just wrestle this feedback loop back into submission for you folks. It seems Hoobu FM is having a bit of a character day. Speaking of things that are a bit unstable, Delmenhorst is sitting pretty at a mere 17 degrees Celsius, and it's a uniform overcast cloud cover, hardly the dramatic seasonal shift we'd hoped for. Now, if you're following the political chatter, friends, it appears the continent's major German parties are having a monumental internal disagreement over any kind of peace footing, leaving the government caught between skepticism and non-committal murmurs. It sounds exhausting. Meanwhile, remember that if you're heading up the road, there's a disruption near the Unteralpe rest area between Kassel and Hanover, so keep an eye out for that defect on the emergency lane. Anyway, if the world's leaders can't agree on a simple truth, perhaps we should just relax and enjoy something pure. Up next, we're dialing into Just a Little by Liberty X, which is probably much simpler to understand than the current diplomatic mess, but still sounds mighty fine.

0: Honestly, all the political noise coming out of Germany sounds like a mighty complicated mess. So let's just focus on driving safely and remembering the A1 has trouble with stalled vehicles near Osnabrück. Stuff like all these diplomatic knots and the weather, a breezy 20 degrees and overcast in Hildesheim are best left to the folk who are good at them while you enjoy Genug by Mark Forster.
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2: Hoopoo.fm. Oh, good heavens, is this microphone making that infernal squeaking sound again? I swear, this station just wasn't built for the rigors of modernity. Right, we're getting the signal back. Now, if you folks are listening, we must touch lightly on the news, even if it feels rather weighty. It seems even the border guards, the Frontex folks, are sounding the alarm about potential smuggling and migration manipulation emanating from Ukraine. A rather worrying thought, isn't it? It sounds like one mustn't wander too far from familiar paths. Likewise, if you're heading down the A1, remember, there's a disabled vehicle in the right lane between Wildhausen North and Gross Ippenau. We need everyone to stay perfectly alert. Looking ahead, it's only going to be 11 degrees Celsius and overcast in the evening, so keep your hands warm. Now, let's leave the geopolitical concerns to the experts and enjoy Daisy Grenade's Are You Scared of Me Yet?

blast this signal. It's giving me more trouble than a rogue flock of pigeons. Speaking of things needing secure cables, remember that the reports detail a severe jump in hacking attacks, pointing fingers toward Russia targeting our national wiring. And if you're heading toward Osnabrück on the A30, mind the roadway clutter between Bruchmühlen and Riemslaw, because as we settle into the beautiful sound of Sting's Englishman in New York, I hope everyone feels a little more at home than plotting their escape.

0: Blast this blasted signal delay. Just keep an eye out for that disabled vehicle slowdown on the A1 between Wildhausen North and Gross Ippener. And remember that even with only 20 degrees Celsius and an overcast sky, these youngsters are about to shake things up.
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1: Well, Gadzooks, it seems the whole broadcast is beset by some trifling electrical jape. On the weather front, Braunschweig reports a modest 20 degrees Celsius and an overcast sky. Reminder listeners, there are no motorists on the B213 between Kloppenburg and Lingen, specifically at Herzlake, as it is closed in both directions. Regarding the care reform, Carita stresses that the family remains the bedrock of support, so think of your immediate kindred. When we return, Sophie B. Hawkins reminds us to lay ourselves down, though I suspect she'd prefer if we just dimmed the lights and stayed put for a spell.

Blimey me! Is this contraption still going? It sounds awfully thin, doesn't it? Like a cheap bit of tinfoil. We're ticking along here, folks, at 4:50 in the afternoon, Sunday, 10th of May, 2026. For those listening in Göttingen, it's a damp 20 degrees Celsius and the sky is rather overcast. Nothing much to write home about. On the news front, a word from the Czech capital, Foreign Minister Makinka has given a considerable airing to his displeasure with the planned Sudeten German Day in Brno, calling it very unfortunate and suggesting the local populace is hardly enthusiastic about the whole affair, though he did make it very clear the criticism doesn't touch upon our dear German relations. If you're needing to get out and about, the A270 from Walls Road through to Bremen between Verden North and Langwedel is apparently open for traffic sailing both directions. Nothing much to write home about the whole affair, though he did make it very clear the criticism doesn't touch upon our dear German relations. And now, to tuck us all back into a nice sort of cozy feeling, we have something lovely for you. Avril Lavigne with Who Knows?

0: honestly. The whole energy system sounds utterly chaotic, reminding us all that modern standards are really taking a nosedive. The A270 is open, folks, and with it only 20 degrees Celsius and overcast conditions in Helmstedt, let's get into Monster's Culture Candela.
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seems the political class has rediscovered the importance of launching things, demanding Europe turbocharge its missile capabilities after the Tomahawk withdrawal. Honestly, it's just common sense, a gap they need to fill. On the traffic front, keep an eye on the B213 near Koppenberg. It's closed at the moment. Right. Enough of the overblown geopolitical theater. Let's let Kesha handle the energy levels with Hunt You Down.

0: friends. It is 5:30 in the evening, Sunday, 10th May. Now, technical difficulties continue to plague this venerable transmission, but hold fast. On the geopolitical front, the debate over whether Europe should relinquish the veto, a veritable matter of constitutional peradventure, is causing absolute hullabaloo. Meanwhile, if you are traversing the A28 between Oldenburg and Leer, mind that oil slick near Neuenkrug and Zwischen an der Meer. Looking out, Braunschweig is presently at 20 degrees Celsius beneath an overcast sky, though by morning we anticipate a sharp drop to 8 degrees Celsius and clear skies. Let us now turn our attention from such weighty pronouncements and civic perils to the rhythm. Coming up, we have Wine Up from Cat DeLuna featuring Elephant Man.
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0: friends. It is 5:40 in the evening. Considering today's weightiest headlines, with organizations stressing how fragile the delicate bonds of family solidarity are, one can't help but feel a quiet melancholy for the easier, simpler days. If you are out near Oldenburg, please heed the warning for the A29. It remains perilous in both directions, with pedestrians crossing the hard shoulder. On a lighter note, and I stress lightly, we hear Emmeline coming up, a little anthem about regretting sadness in favor of a healthy stack of currency. I suppose that speaks volumes about the enduring human condition.
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0: Right then, the usual drivel about continents struggling to agree on things. And yes, the road is open on the B-213. Enough drama for one day. Now, if nobody is going to make a cup of tea, let's get this pop rubbish on, Kay, huh? Honestly, I feel like I need a prescription after this song.
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0: still going strong here at Hoobo FM, even if the clock on the wall says it's time for the respectable folk to be doing something else. We start the evening cycle with news of renewed legislation over the custody battleground, mandating more judicial oversight for visitation and recognizing the need to protect families following domestic violence. A necessary but inherently complex layer of legal bureaucracy we're talking about here. Moving on to the pavement updates, drivers beware of a deer striking traffic on the A30 between Schüttorf North and Northhorn, and if you're heading to Wilhelmshaven, the weather is currently overcast with a chill of 11 degrees Celsius. Right, that's the practical world sorted. Now, enough of the weight of the day as we shift gears and get ready for a proper soundtrack to wash away the seriousness of it all. Here comes that requested sound, St. Lucia, with Closer Than This.
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1: All right, it's Sunday evening here on the airwaves, and looks like the usual political drama over who gets to decide on the money. If you're heading out, just avoid the oil mess on the A28 near Newencruge. Currently, Lunenburg is 18 degrees and looking grey, though it dips to 9 degrees later this morning. Stick with us. Next up is On and On by Muir.

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1: All right, we're rolling along here at 6:20. Bundesliga talk. Hamburger SV squeaked out a tough 3-2 victory against Freiburg. Means the lads out there know a thing or two about grit, which is more than I can say for some youth these days. Traffic update. The A2 closure between Lehrte and Lehrte Oost is lifted, if you need to get from Hanover toward Braunschweig. For Wolfsburg, it's overcast today at 20 degrees Celsius, but watch out. Tomorrow morning it dips down to 6 degrees Celsius and should be clear. Now stick around, because the cores have irresistible for you.

0: evening, listeners. We are back on the air here at 6:30 in the evening, Sunday, 10th of May. Speaking of looking after things, there's some big talk from the Minister of Justice over in Germany about legislation designed to greatly strengthen protections for parents and children dealing with domestic violence. The idea is that family courts could now restrict access from a violent parent. Now, don't get swept away by the headlines. Judges still have to look at every individual case. For those traveling through Lower Saxony, just a heads up, there's a breakdown hazard on the B210 between Whitmund and Wilhelmshaven. And sticking with that good old nostalgia, we've got Stanfor coming up with For All Lovers. Looks like we're back to remembering who loved who back in the day.
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1: Right then, listeners, another lovely evening settling in here on Hubu FM. The big news today centers on potential mediation for Ukraine, with some voices saying they are prepared to look at involving former chancellors like Gerhard Schröder. But remember what they stress, Europe must be right there involved, and crucially, any agreement must have the explicit say-so of Ukraine itself. If you're driving through the area, mind the A31 near Meppen, because there are some bits of metal on the road between Papenburg and Reed. And if you're looking out the window in Wilhelmshaven, it's still cloudy, with the temperature hovering around 11 degrees Celsius right now, though it climbs slightly to 12 degrees Celsius by morning. Now, keeping things moving along, we have a request for our next track, Atomic Kittens, It's Okay!

0: And there we are, keeping the evening going. Heard about that Bundesliga clash? Hamburg beating Freiburg 3-2. What a frantic little affair. Listen, if you're out on the A-Trio, be careful between Rhine and Salzburgen. There are metal objects on the right lane. Speaking of routes, remember it's 19 degrees today in Göttingen, but mañana it drops down to 7 degrees, clear skies or not. Anyway, leave the worrying to the experts, folks. Time to unwind with Josiah Queen and Who I Was.
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and then just let it run. Stuck in traffic, trying to find my way to a home that I've never known, on a GPS with no address. So I'll follow my heart, but my heart is scattered like my father's ashes in the back of the rental after I dropped his urn. Probably a metaphor for everything I've learned, like how the only love I'll have is gonna crash and burn, or how the poorest I felt was after the most I've earned. 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

0: called you, never heard back. 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
1: Well now, it's always a dramatic show, isn't it? You hear about that Hamburg versus Freiburg match? A proper nail-biter? 3-2? Sounds like a wild ride, folks. Those back-and-forth affairs. Take care out there on the A30, between Rhein-North and Salzburgen, especially with those metal objects narrowing things up on the right lane. Speaking of navigating things, it's a damp 20 degrees Celsius in Hildesheim today. Quite overcast. Anyway, let's keep the evening ticking over and ease into some good tunes with Tate McRae.
2: Is this on? Okay, after four.

0: Right then, let's bear with this thing for a moment. The signal seems to be having a bit of a tussle with me tonight. Speaking of things that hold up, the sheer effort involved in keeping those borders solid is remarkable. Nearly 48,000 crossings successfully averted and over 1,415 smugglers apprehended. It suggests a serious focus on rebuilding the system. Good news is, the A1 between Kloppenburg and Vector has lifted its warning, so that mess is cleared up. Getting into Ella Henderson's Ghost tonight, a fine sound to settle in.
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0: Good evening, everyone. Takes a village to run a show like this, doesn't it? Just look at the headlines. Another high-level diplomat hangs up his boots in Bosnia and Herzegovina. Makes you wonder what anyone really wants to solve these days, honestly. Over in Delmenhorst, the weather's a bit damp at 13 degrees Celsius and overcast, suggesting things are generally low-key and a bit grey. If you're navigating the A27 between Walls Road and Bremen, good news! It's completely open in both directions. Hope that helps folks getting home this Sunday. Time to lift our spirits a bit, because the next track is Beggin' by Chris Lake and Aluna, a sound to settle into the late evening.
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1: Right then, let's get through that. Regarding the news, there's talk of new legislation in Germany to beef up protective measures for children in cases of domestic violence. The plan suggests family courts might be able to temporarily or permanently restrict access for a violent parent, although they stress this isn't automatic, requiring careful judicial assessment. Just so you know, down on the A29 between Jadeleine Oldenburg and Wilhelmshaven, there's an oil slick hazard between Fedderwarden and Wilhelmshaven. Picture it! And for those checking the forecast, Göttingen is a cool 19 degrees Celsius and overcast. Time to perk up, because the next tune is Aloha Heja, by Achim Reichel. I assume this is the German way of saying, congratulations, you made it past the car wash. Now, switching gears and doing it again, because apparently we need triple confirmation. New legislation is planned in Germany to strengthen protective measures in custody and visitation rights following cases of domestic violence. Family courts could temporarily or permanently restrict a violent parent's access, though judges must assess it case by case. By case was all one. Keep an eye out. There's an oil slick hazard on the A29 between Fedderwarden and Wilhelmshaven. And the weather, if you're crossing to Göttingen, is 19 degrees Celsius and overcast. All right, listeners, lift that mood, because we're sliding into Aloha Heja, by Achim Reichel.

0: Well, it's already 7:40 in the evening on this lovely Sunday, May 10th. So let's leave those complicated political forecasts to the professionals. And remember that the A1 between Raid and Hollenstedt is clear again, while in Osnabrück, the lovely 15th degree Celsius and overcast weather merely hints that by morning, it might be a rather nippy 10 degrees Celsius and clearer. So take it easy, and let's settle into Ava Max's sweet but psycho.
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1: Hoomove.fm. 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Anyway, enough of whatever nonsense they've invented since the 90s. Let's settle back with Junga and enjoy the sound.

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1: Right then, folks. Don't let the fuss about football relegation or the worries about a disabled vehicle near the Braunschweig North Interchange spoil your evening. We've got 17 degrees here in Hamburg, overcast, but hey, at least you know those lovely 12-degree, mainly clear mornings are waiting for you. Now, after all that talk of dramas and German sporting doom, let's forget it. Time to shake off the dust and enjoy something with a beat. We've got Big with Rita Ora, David Guetta, and Iman Beck featuring Gunna coming up next.

0: 10 in the evening, Sunday, 10th May. Goodness me, the news cycle is doing the rounds again, talking lofty things like evaluating Gerhard Schröder as a mediator in Ukraine, emphasizing that solid European leadership is paramount and that Ukraine's consent is the absolute key, isn't it? But first, a word on the roads. If you are traveling from Braunschweig to Hanover via the Braunschweig North Interchange, please show care as there is a disabled vehicle ahead. Now, let's run that through one more time, as we might be losing the signal on this bit. For those on the route from Braunschweig to Hanover, please anticipate delays due to a disabled vehicle near the Braunschweig North Interchange. And right on the political front, keep in mind that any final discussion point regarding Ukraine needs that explicit green light from Ukraine itself. Now, settle back, folks. We've got Crowded House playing weather with you to take the mind off all that fuss.
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0: 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It seems the monitors are acting up again on Hubu FM. Regarding the traffic and weather, please bear with us one moment while we sort these tiresome technical gremlins out.
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1: Right, if you can bear with me another minute, it seems the speakers are having a chatty day again, but we'll get through it. Speaking of things that are dramatic, get this. FC Heidenheim pulled a proper U-turn away from relegation, snagging a crucial 3-1 win over FC Köln. They really need to nail that final match against Mainz to secure their spot, folks. Quick news burst. The warning for the A29 between Fedewarden and Wilhelmshaven has been lifted, all right? It's cancelled. And don't fret, that message is cancelled. Current vibes for Hanover are 14 degrees Celsius and overcast, but tomorrow looks much nicer at 10 degrees Celsius and mainly clear. Anyway, time for the brilliant Rubies showing us staring at the sun. I hope you don't strain your eyeballs, because frankly, I'm quite sure that song only works if the sun isn't in the sky. Enjoy the tunes, ladies and gentlemen.

0: Blimey, it seems the transmission is playing up again, almost like trying to follow a thread on some dodgy social platform. Apparently, the Zedenek mayoral election result has clarified, and the roads heading into Dortmund are also back to normal. Now, settle down, everyone. Hamburg is 16 degrees and overcast, so let's focus on the sounds of bad sons with Maybe You Saved Me.
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0: Good heavens, the signal is behaving less reliably than the patience of a Lower Saxony commuter dodging construction near Braunschweig. But after such weighty national matters and the cloudy 18 degrees today, let's hope Sonique's music, It Feels So Good, at least smooths out these transmission kinks.
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0: about you.
1: Goodness me, the political developments out in Brandenburg sound an absolute circus. And remembering that while navigating the closing lane near Braunschweig North is enough to make anybody weary. We've had enough of voting percentages and local governance drama for one evening, haven't we? Let's just let the magnificent voice of Rihanna carry us away with Te Amo and see if she can make the evening feel a little bit steadier than the 16 degrees of Hildesheim today.
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0: Right then, another Sunday evening rolling along, and I swear, modern Germany runs solely on bureaucratic nonsense. So now they're redesigning the Chancellor Gallery, doing some Petersburg arrangement with portrait clusters, when I just want to find a spot that doesn't feel so overwhelmingly historical. And if the government can't sort out the main gallery, why can't they sort out a simple access lane near the Braunschweig intersection? It's 12 degrees Celsius and cloudy in Osnabrück right now, but at least tomorrow morning we're promised 10 degrees Celsius and clear skies, which frankly sounds like a whole different headache. But let's leave the planning and the mild inconvenience to Whitehall and let's just settle in for some fantastic music. We've got Bad Desire from Enhypen up next.
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goodness gracious, all this talk of mandatory questionnaires and little administrative kerfuffles really does make one feel a bit fatigued, doesn't it? From Lüneburg, where it is 15 degrees Celsius and quite overcast, I hear that the fuss around young men needing to respond has escalated to a hefty €250 fine. Mind you, if you fancy wandering near the B6 at Hanover Westschnellweg, be terribly cautious, as the reports mention pedestrians in both directions, so tread lightly. Now that we've covered the fuss, the fine and the faint danger on the roads, let's just settle in for some phenomenal audio medicine. Up next, we have Head on Fire from Griff X Sigrid.

0: good evening. It is 9:30 in the evening, Sunday the 10th of May. Now, getting the full scope of Berlin bureaucracy to simply cancel a huge project, saving at least 600 million euros. I frankly expected more effort. It sounds remarkably sensible, doesn't it? Meanwhile, in Göttingen, it's currently 16 degrees Celsius and a bit overcast, though tomorrow promises a clear sky and down to 7 degrees. Heads up if you're near Hanover Weschnellweg on the B6. The reports say walkers are causing trouble on both sides of the road. Anyway, the mood needs lifting, so let's focus on the music, shall we? Up next, we've got the classics, Eurythmics with There Must Be an Angel, Playing With My Heart.
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0: city girl shit, get it poppin'. Real city girl shit, get it poppin'. Got bitches showing ass on collars. Got bitches shaking ass on collars.
1: Ass clap up, down, left, right, fuck it up, sit gangsta.

0: Right then, good evening. Hang on a moment, could you? Oh, bother. Is the feed having another moment? Goodness me. Anyway, speaking of things that aren't working quite right, it seems the energy sector is undergoing a bit of a revolution, so to speak. Apparently, experts are insisting that we need a whole new system, not just minor tweaks, to transition the power grid, especially with all this surplus solar energy making a fuss. Meanwhile, in Salzgitter, it's 17 degrees Celsius and rather overcast. If you're venturing out near the A2 motorway, watch your step between Magdeburg and Braunschweig, because we've had reports of livestock messing about in both directions. Now, let's try to focus on something less fraught with policy debate. Up next for a bit of lift, we've got Bridget Mendler's Hurricane, instrumental.
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0: Well, that is quite enough for me. I am off to have a cup of tea, but our wonderful Mike is taking over the controls and carrying the magic through to the end of the night.
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you, it's over. You promised me it's all gonna change. 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Fuck you, it's over.

Hello, guys. Just taking a beat here. Huge thanks to Old Man Sam for keeping the energy going tonight. He certainly has stamina, though. Honestly, his attempt at a modern idiom sounded like it came from the 1980s. Don't worry, we're good. The vibes are locked in, the station is humming, and we are taking it slow now. Ready to ride the wave with us? Keep hanging with Hubu FM.

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1: It's 10:10 at night, Sunday, May 10th, and Mike here, still keeping the vibes perfectly steady from Lower Saxony. Things out there are big, complex, and loud, but here, we've got the perfect low-key hum. Just remember, 15 degrees Celsius and overcast in Helmstedt right now, but things aren't going to be too rough tomorrow morning at 7 degrees. We've wrapped up the big talk. The traffic updates are clear, and we are taking the deep breath now. Let's just ride the mellow feeling with Vanessa Carlton and 1,000 Miles.

Another Sunday night cruising along here at Hubu FM. We saw some major football dedication out there. Union Berlin battled through the chaos to clinch the win after all the drama, the goals, and even the unexpected tennis balls. Speaking of unexpected, heads up if you're taking the A27 between Bremerhaven and Bremen. Drivers, keep an eye out for a deer hazard in both directions. While Helmstedt shows us a cloudy 15 degrees now, at least the morning promises a crisp, clear sky at 7. Let's just sink into the chill tonight with a request for Dry Ease Rolvink and turn off

0: soaking in breath and soaking in that final quiet rhythm tonight. If you missed any of the Bundesliga drama, rest assured that Union Berlin secured a massive 3-1 victory over Mainz, a key win that was anything but routine, culminating in a decisive second-half effort. But while the chaos seems to continue right here in Lower Saxony, drivers, be extra careful on the A27 between Bremerhaven and Bremen. A deer hazard is reported in both directions near Rastplatz, Osterwiesen. We are looking ahead. Salzgitter is currently overcast at 16 degrees Celsius, but the morning promises a beautiful sweep to 8 degrees Celsius and a clear sky. We'll leave the drama there for now and let this sound take over. Here's Electronic Go-Go with Scatwork.
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0: taking a deep breath with you all tonight. If you caught the headlines, the talk on economic policy remains decidedly political, with demands coming from the states for a more unified federal voice on tax reform and the challenge to reduce bureaucracy certainly sticking around. Speaking of journeys, please remember to drive with extra caution. The deer hazard in Lower Saxony is something we need everyone to keep top of mind. As the clouds start to part in Hanover this morning, we'll leave the macro issues there and let the sound do the heavy lifting. Changing gears now, here's Ariana Grande featuring Future with Every Day.
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1: It is 10:50 at night, Sunday, 10th of May. From Helmstedt, we're sitting under overcast skies. 15 degrees now, but the morning promises a crisp, clear 7 degrees. Remember to watch out for animals driving between Bornem and the Hanover exit. And yes, stay smart when swiping digitally tonight. Changing the focus slightly, I know this next track might make you think, I get it. But we'll take it easy. Up next, Derek Lovell with I Get It.

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1: Just a quick check-in before we move into the groove. While the conversation around tax reforms and billion-euro bonuses heats up, please remember safety first, especially watching out for wildlife between Bornem and Hanover. Lüneburg is currently at 13 degrees and overcast. It's time to leave the policy discussions on the radio, folks. Time to switch gears, shed the seriousness, and let Madonna's Secret do the talking. Turn it up.

Heads up, everyone. B3 near Hanover is having a deer incident, so drive safe tonight. And while the debate over alcohol regulations is getting intense, let's shelve the politics for now. It's 15 degrees and overcast in Salzgitter, folks. Time to forget the rules and just feel the rhythm. Next up, we're celebrating life with Christina Sturmer and Ich lebe.

0: Heads up, everyone. If you're tackling the roads between Jadalini, Ahlhorn, or Hyday and Oldenburg, extending right through to Grossingnetten, take extra care. There's a definite deer warning in both directions tonight. Switching gears to the big picture, there's chatter about the freedom of several detained activists from Poland and Moldova following reports from Donald Trump regarding releases by both Russia and Belarus. As the sun hides behind the clouds, Helmstedt is currently 14 degrees and overcast, but we can look forward to a crisp, clear morning at 7 degrees. We are taking things slow tonight, letting the rhythm wash over us. Next up, let's ease into the evening with good news from Shibuzi.
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1: Hello, lovely listeners. Keeping the rhythm going here on Hoobo FM. On the world stage, keeping an eye on developments after those announcements regarding the released activists from Russia and Belarus. Meanwhile, if you're near Delmenhorst, expect 9 degrees and cloudy now, getting way a bit warmer, to 11 degrees and still cloud-clad in the morning. Good news means the B3 cancellation is confirmed, so no need to worry about that stretch between Hanover and Celle. Next up, we've got Dirty Deeds 79 kicking in. It promises a route to hell, but honestly, we hope tonight's smooth grooves keep us safely away from anything too dramatic. This is Mike, keeping it chilled for you.

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1: From Lower Saxony, Hubu FM is keeping things steady for you. Politically speaking, Sem Özdemir is urging better coordination from the federal government, suggesting state-level efforts are ready, but bureaucracy needs serious cutting. On the traffic front, rest assured, the B3 corridor between Hanover and Celle is thankfully cleared. Over in Wilhelmshaven, expect partly cloudy skies and 8 degrees Celsius. And next, we have Koala playing Galantis. Hopefully, this track is much simpler to process than current tax law. This is Mike, keeping the grooves going.

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1: Hoopoo.fm. Mike here with a quick rundown. The Federal Chancellery is eyeing a layout redesign for the Chancellor Gallery, considering a Petersburg arrangement to handle limited space. Remember to watch for deer crossings on the A29 near Allhorner High Day, and also between Oldenburg and Groschenknitten in both directions. And a reminder, be aware of deer on the A29 near Allhorner High Day, and also between Oldenburg and Groschenknitten in both directions. Time to shift gears and move the baseline. Next up, we have the Pussycat Dolls with We Went As Far As We Felt Like Going. Hopefully, this track suggests a journey much simpler than navigating.

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1: Mike here, just winding down the night with you all. Speaking of winding down, the news cycle is moving so fast lately, from political releases all the way to spotting debris on the A36 between Wolfenbüttel and Vienenberg. Stay safe out there. It's currently 9 degrees Celsius and overcast in Hanover, but looks like things are clearing up to 10 degrees tomorrow. Anyway, let's leave the headlines behind for a minute. Next up, we're diving into Koala by Galantis. Hopefully, this track suggests a journey much smoother than trying to navigate global affairs. Hey!

0: Mike here, and it's been a late night, hasn't it? Talk about political marathon. Lower Saxony is dealing with some serious debates right now, from state ministers pointing out miscoordination on that proposed 1,000 bonus, all the way to demanding comprehensive tax reform. But try not to let the current affairs feel like an unplanned detour on your night out, okay? Just a quick heads up, if you're heading out, watch out for an unsecured accident site between Bremerhaven-Geestemunde and Bremerhaven-Wohlsdorf. Anyway, let's leave the government blueprints behind for a minute. Next up is the Pussycat Dolls with We Went As Far As We Felt Like Going. Hopefully, this track suggests a journey far smoother than trying to navigate today's headlines.
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1: Mike here, and if you've been tracking state politics tonight, from the massive debate around that 1,000 euro bonus all the way to comprehensive tax reform for lower earners, you know things are complicated. But listen, navigating national governance can be tough, so remember to keep it simple, right? Good news on the roads, by the way. The warning on the A36 between Wolfenbüttel and Flothe is lifted. Now, let's ditch the political blueprints for a moment, settle back, and let this track do the talking. Vagabonds with New Model Army.

0: Mike here at Hubo FM, and if you've been scanning the headlines tonight, things range from health updates like the confirmation that the hantavirus worry is contained to checking the roads. Just to confirm, the warnings for the A29 around Allhorner-Heidi, both between J. Delaney Allhorner-Heidi and Oldenburg, and between Oldenburg and Groschennetten, are fully lifted now. No danger in those stretches. It's great news for the drive home. Let's make sure that's clear one more time. The warnings on the A29 by Allhorner-Heidi for both the J. Delaney Allhorner-Heidi to Oldenburg stretch and the Oldenburg to Grossingmeeten stretch are officially canceled. Time to leave the news cycle and just vibe out with some great sounds. Son of the Dirty South, Brantley Gilbert.
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1: Hey, just hanging out here with you. Quick update on the news front. Keeping an eye on Thalia's move into the toy business. Talk about big plans. Nearly 400 million euros in sales potential. If you're heading out, watch the A27 near Bremerhaven. One lane is blocked. And checking in on Salzburg, it's 13 degrees Celsius and partly cloudy. We're moving into Norman Greenbaum with Spirit in the Sky. Hope this picks up your spirits, because honestly, I'm feeling a little low today. Here you go.

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1: We've got some serious policy talk bubbling up regarding contributions, so heads up if you're following state politics. Quick travel update. For the B65, between Hanover and Bad Nenndorf, the danger warning is now lifted. That's right, it's cleared. And just confirming that for the B65 between Hanover and Bad Nenndorf, the warning is also lifted. If you're heading to Hamburg, expect 12 degrees Celsius with slight rain, clearing up to mainly clear 12 degrees later this afternoon. Up next, let's let Mono Fatter's Dream of You pick up the perfect tempo for your night.

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1: And just before we get lost in the music, a massive economic note. Apparently, the book giants are branching out, going full toy store. Speaking of big purchases, a reminder that the A2 between Raron and Launo is crystal clear right now, both directions. Over here in Gittingen, it's 13 degrees Celsius and totally cloudy. If you're gearing up for anything, know that this cleared traffic announcement is happening again. It is safe passage on the A2, Raron to Launo, both ways. All systems go. Time to let Lady Gaga guide us through the night with If My Friends Could See Me Now.

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1: Just a quick navigational thought before we dive deeper into the night, Delmenhorst residents. Expect a consistent chill tonight around 9 degrees Celsius, remaining overcast. And if you're out on the A1, beware of the accident site between Bremen-Arston and Bremen-Brinkham. The right lane is closed. As we navigate these currents, whether it's traffic or the shifting tides of industry, remember that forward momentum always requires smart pivots, keeping economic sensibility at the forefront. Let's let Cocoon and 070 Shea guide us through this wonderful, uninterrupted stretch of the night.

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1: Digital currents are tricky things, aren't they? Things are certainly not quiet out there. We're hearing about an uptick in severe digital threats across Germany, requiring constant vigilance and a sharp focus. Now, on the road, remember to watch the A27 between Bremerhaven and Wilsdorf. One lane is closed, so extra care for the massive rigs. Lenneberg is showing a dip tonight, cooling down from 11 degrees Celsius to 9 degrees Celsius, still partly cloudy. Safety, whether it's navigating a heavy truckload or a complex geopolitical firewall, requires adapting. Until then, let us ride this wave of sound. Tones and I and Dance Monkey keeping the momentum going.

global economy throws some curveballs, doesn't it? Saxony suggests looking eastward to keep the gigants moving, focusing on viability, not just ideology. On the roads, watch the A27 near Bremerhaven. If your rig is wide, plan for detours today. Meanwhile, Wilhelmshaven remains overcast, currently 8 degrees, but climbing nicely to 12 later. Straight into the music, because we needed something to raise the temperature anyway. Get ready for Keisha. We're raising hell here at Hubu FM.

surprising kind of ambition in the market right now. Thalia's pivot from books to toys, aiming for that 150 stores, whispers of potential change, doesn't it? On the road, remember to watch the A1 near Bremen. Multiple vehicles and spills mean the right lane is closed, so plan for detours. It's a quieter, more complicated night out here at Hubu FM, but the energy is building. Let's turn that focus up a notch with Pins and Needles, Billy Talent.

0: 1:50 at night, Monday, May 11th, 2026. The thinking around industry is really about pragmatic pivots right now. Saxony suggests broadening the scope at Zwickau, prioritizing job security by welcoming new international players to keep the lights on. Just a heads up, if you're out near Bremerhaven heading up the A27, watch out for that one closed lane between Geestemunde and Wolsdorf overhangs. Need extra care there. Everything feels a little complex, but we are building the momentum back up. Let's just do it right, shall we? Martin Solveig, TK Meidze.
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1: Good evening, Monday Night Wanderers. Just a quick check before we cruise into the music. Cloudy and 11 degrees Celsius in Salzgitter tonight. Traffic heads up on the 827, folks. If you're between Bremerhaven-Geestemund and Bremerhaven-Wulsdorf, remember that one lane is closed. And speaking of things that fluctuate, energy stuff is a bit of a roller coaster, balancing gas caution against the promise of greener, though wildly variable, power. 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